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Seth Mulder and Midnight Run there with a thought-provoking title for an instrumental song. It's a mandolin number called Bullhead Swamp. And speaking of great instrumentalists in the bluegrass world, there's almost none better than Michael Cleveland, and you're going to hear him play the old Jack of Diamonds here on the fiddle by himself. 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

And there you have it, the Bear Creek Hop from Rodney Dillard, Douglas Dillard, and the late, great John Hartford there. Dillard, Hartford, Dillard record. We're getting close to running out of time. That was Doc Watson right before that with Leaving London. Going to leave off here with a band called Here Today. Billy in the Lowgrounds, the tune you're going to hear on your way out. We'll see you next week here on Bluegrass Evolution on 91.9.

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4: 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Hello, hip hip hooray. It's your girl Cheryl. Sunday night. Night days into July. You ready for the blues? You better be.

91.9 WFVK. Did it come from you or did it come from me? Who did it come from? Hello, hello, hello. It's a Sunday night. It's a Sunday night. And I'm here with you. And I'm here for you. I'm gonna play some blues. Are you listening to what I'm saying? Obviously you are, because you are tuned in. Hello, hello, hip, hip, hooray. It's your girl, Cheryl, 919 WFPK. It's a Sunday night. I'm about to play some blues and send them your way. Oh, yes, oh, yes. July is here, been here for quite a few days. 19 to be exact. I don't know where it's coming from. I guess just like Damon Fowler just said, it came out of nowhere, right? 19 days in, what's happening? Damon Fowler on a Sunday night from the album The Whiskey Bayou Session. Okay, Damon, you were feeling pretty good, I see, when you were recording this album. Mm-hmm. The Whiskey Bayou Session, Mr. Damon Fowler. And before that, A Fool Like Me. Artist, Mr. Deborah McClinton and the Self-Made Men. The album is called Tall, Dark, and Handsome. Okay, Deborah, send me a screenshot. Okay, take a selfie or something. Let me know what you... excuse me. Never mind. I done got off course a little bit. Happens sometimes when I'm on the air. You know what I mean? Because things just be floating around in the air. You know that. 9 to midnight, that's how long I'm here with you. You know what I mean? And you can do whatever you want to do as long as you stay tuned in to 919 WFVK. Everything is going to be all right. Okay? Got it started already. I don't know what your plans are for the rest of the month of July, but whatever it is, stay warm. I'm waiting for you to tell me, Cheryl, are you never mind. You know I'm joking. Make sure you stay hydrated so you won't get too warm, and drink a lot of water, and go to the beach and have you some fun and do all those kinds of things when the weather warms up outside. You know, I don't know what I'm going to do when I get home. Probably make sure that I'm cool enough, though, okay? Sunday Night Blues right here, 919 WFPK. Looked over in my stack, found the Billy Branch and the Sons of the Blues. One they call Blues Shock. I don't want to, you know, get you all... Just want to let you know what you're going to get for the next few hours, okay? So I'm going to shock you with a little bit of blues, right? And then we'll get on into it, all right? Little Billy Branch and Sons of the Blues, Sunday night, 919 WFPK.

91.9 WFPK. Nothing but time. I got nothing but time. To midnight anyway, you know. And that's, I mean, is that okay with you? Little Ghost Town Blues Band from the album Hard Road to Hold Nothing But Time on the Sunday night. Before that, Pot Roasting Kisses from the Reverend Peyton's Big Damn Band. The album is so delicious. Why are you using them cuss words then? Reverend Peyton. How you gonna have Reverend front? Never mind. I'll do my own investigation, okay? And right before that, Billy Branch and the Sons of the Blues. One to call Blues Shock, but you, of course, are not shocked at that. Because why? You knew you were gonna get the blues tonight, didn't you? That's why y'all got all happy and gussied up and all. Ooh-wee. We know our girl Cheryl's gonna play us the blues, and you are right. You are absolutely 200% right. Moving on along about 25 minutes or so in the first hour of the blues party. A blues night, a party. We partying, I guess, if you want to call it that. Call it whatever you want to call it. As long as you call, you know what I mean, 589-WFPK and make sure that everything's okay. See, I made that up, so I don't know if that's absolutely correct. But just, you know, WFPK.org. Hey, you want to find out what's going on? Just keep it locked and stay tuned in. Can you do that for me? Will you do that for me? Reached over in my stack, saw a little Jimmy Dawkins over there wanting to call me my guitar and the blues. And if you got a guitar and if you got the blues and you know you got me, then you know what you're going to get. 919 WFPK, Sunday night. Sunday night. Sunday night blues.

This next song is called Walk It Off. On a new CD from Alligator Records. Number 15 on the Billboard charts. A little something like this. Check it out, y'all.

My girlfriend on the way. I'm standing here nervous. Wow. While I'm on stage. She came right in and sat right down, wearing the same dress I bought them both.

919 WFPK. Miss Nikki Hill on a Sunday night, right on the brink, says she's getting tired of you, but I'm not. I'm not on the brink, Nikki. I'm not on the brink with her. Please, I'm not. Don't worry. And before that, Taronzo Cannon said, Walk It Off. The album is entitled Chicago Way. See, that's why, because I walked it off. I know how to walk it off. And right before Taronzo Cannon, me, my guitar, and the blues from Mr. Jimmy Dawkins. And when I walked off, I had my guitar and the blues. See? See how you put it all together? See, that's why blues make sense. That's why you tuned in, because you know that when I play the blues, I'm going to tell you about them. I'm going to give you a story, a little bit of what the song means and what blues means. And I know blues means so much to you because why? Duh. You tuned in on a Sunday night with your girl Cheryl. Why? Why else would you tune in if you didn't love it, right? I already know. Reached over in the stack, found little Gary Clark Jr., one he called Bright Lights, because every now and then you got to kind of brighten things up. You know what I mean? And that's all right. It's okay to do that. 919 WFPK moving right along on this Sunday night. About 15 more minutes in this first hour, but there are two more. So don't fret, because I'm not done with you yet. Gary Clark Jr., 919 WFPK.

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0: 919 WFVK. That was the incredible Brian Lucas Project from the Setting Sun single. The name of the song, Setting Sun. Before that, Bright Lights, Gary Clark Jr. from the album Black and Blue, the deluxe version. And before, Mr. Gary Clark Jr. was on the brink with the Mr. Nicky Hill and Walk It Off. 919 to BFPK. It's almost 1 hour up. You know it is. And you know what that means. Switching things over, getting ready for hour number two. And you know what I'm going to ask you to do, don't you? I'm going to ask you to just hold on and keep it right there. Keep it locked. Don't try to change your dial. Don't get up and go anywhere. Don't call your friends. If you call them, tell them to tune in to 919 WFPK if they haven't already. Okay, let them know that it's going on the 10 o'clock hour. And I'll be like, you know what I mean? I'll be, you know, playing some more songs. So tell them to come on and tune in with your girl Cheryl, 919 WFPK, and check out the blues. Okay, I'll be right back. It's the Sunday Night Blues right here, 919 WFPK.
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91.9 WFPK. Okay. Did you say, well, sure, well, you gonna say anything? Are you gonna just, you know, just thinking about the words of the song, you know what I mean? You know, I guess, right? You know, sweet loving man. To come home to every night. I don't know what those three things meant at the end. The did she record it because she meant it, or did she record it because they paid her? I don't get it. Never mind, I do get it. Miss Michelle D'Amore on this Sunday night. And the Love Dealers, excuse me, she didn't do that all by herself. The name of the band is the Love Dealers, and the album is entitled Wiggle Room. Okay, go on and wiggle then, Michelle. Michelle D'Amore with one she called Sweet Loving Man. And before that one, you heard from Lewis Hamilton and the Boogie Brothers. The album is entitled Gambling Machine. One you opening up the second hour with one they called Crying Shame. And it's a crying shame that I, you know what I mean, that it's just a crying shame that I don't see your face right now, but I feel your love over the airwaves, as I always do. Hour number two is about to get underway. Thank you so much for staying locked and tuned in with 919 WFPK, because I cannot do what I do without the love from you. And you know that I love you, because I tell you every time I see you, you know, when I see you, when I see you. I get carried away, and I should know better. The weather's hot. It's July. Hotter than July. Hotter than some fish grease is what they tell me sometimes. Fish grease is pretty hot, because the only way you're going to fry it, and you fry it really good, grease has to be kind of hot. So that's what it feels like outside. Maybe not right now, because it's got a little after the 10 o'clock hour, but we don't know what tomorrow's going to bring. So since it's hot, and you're feeling like you want to, you know, go near some water or something, go to the beach. Go to the beach. Because guess what? I found a few beach blues in my stack, because I'm always reaching in my stack. You know that. I tell you that all the time. Reach over in my stack and I found a few beach blues. So don't you even do anything. But if you want to move your feet, shag a little bit, or whatever you want to do, just do what you have to do. Deborah McClinton with a little beach tune, one he called You All to Know. You all to know who he is too, okay? When I'll play a few more afterwards, but you know, we'll see what happens. Just trying to get you beachy and cooled off from the heat, okay? Just close your eyes. Pretend like you somewhere beaching it out, all right? 919 WFPK, hour number two is underway.

in the South, that thing of bacon fat, it goes.

919 WFPK. Blues in my soul is, that's the same place I have the blues too. That's the same place. There's no different in where their blues are in mine. Huh. Blindside Blues Band, Blues in My Soul on a Sunday night. Before that, Shagging the Night Away, Chairman of the Board from the album Treasure Chest. Mm-hmm. And before that, Bacon Fat featuring Miss Katie Hopgood, Ray, Steve Howell, and the Mighty Man. And they entitled the album Good As I've Been to You. And Deborah McClinton and Glenn Clark, Blind, Crippled, and Crazy is the album title. One they call All to Know. And you all to know that it's your girl Cheryl. You all to know that by now that it's 919. You should know those things. You already know those things. So I shouldn't have to tell you. About halfway into the second hour of the Blues Party on this Sunday night. Still got the blues in my soul, and I'm going to keep the blues in my soul because why not? I mean, you know, what other kind of, what else am I going to do? You know what I mean? Let's see who we got. Russ Green on a Sunday night. When he calls Going Down South from the City Soul 2018 Cleopatra Records. RussGreenMusic.com if you want any more about Russ Green. Said he's going down south. See where, you know, some people came from. You know, okay, Russ, let's see what's happening. If you go, when you get there, let me know what happens when you get down there to Russ Green on a Sunday night. Russ Green, if you know what I mean. 919 WFPK.

They all want that money. Money, money, money, money, money. Now, too much money can make you crazy. Having too much money can also make you lazy. Having enough can be a good thing. Not having enough

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Money can be a good thing if you use it. When you don't do right, sometimes you lose it. Hey, Benny, baby, can you spare a dime? Man, it's rough out here. Man, I saw a worm full of bird in the ground. You know it's tough.

91.9 WFPK. Mm-hmm. Yes, yes, yes. The Incredible Blues Cousins featuring Levon Lomid. When they call Open the Door from the album I Was Born in Georgia. And right before that, Rodeo. No BS, they says. Peter V. Blues Train. Shaken but not deterred is the name of the album. And before that, Benny Turner and Cash McCall. Cash McCall. Woody have a song entitled Money. Okay. The album is entitled Going Back Home. Got to get some more money. Is that where you're going? No, never mind. And right before that, Russ Green from the City Soul LP featuring Mr. Eric Bibb. When he calls Going Down South. And whether it's south, east, north, west, wherever it is, as long as you tune in at 91.9 to BFPK, that's all that matters. You know that. Nothing else does, right? Nothing matters. No. It's your girl. You know I am. Well, how many minutes left? About 9 minutes or so left into the, you know, the second hour. And then you go on into the power hour of the blues. The power hours of the blues is what I'm going to do. And I don't know what kind of love you have. Reached over in my stack, found a little Rock Wiz. You familiar with Rock Wiz? I know you are. One they call a little Radar Love on a Sunday night. I'm like, what? What you mean? I don't get it. Taking you back just a little bit. Rock Wiz, 919 WFPK, one they call a little Radar Love. Let's see if we're going to read this way on out of this hour.

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0: 919 WFVK. Kathy and the Kilowatts on us. Monday night, wanted to call Grow Some. I don't know what she's trying to grow. I don't know. From the album Premonition of Love. Before that, Radar Love from Rock 69 on this Sunday night. You know. You already know. You already know. You already know what's going to happen right now. Rodeo from Artist PTV. And it's just so much music. I can't even tell you all about it. All I know is that hold on to what you got because hour number three is coming up. And you know what that means? There's more music, right? There's more blues, okay? I'm your girl, Cheryl. 19 days into the month of July. I don't know where it's going, but I'm finding a couple more beachy tunes for you to, you know, cool you down a little. 919 WFPK.
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919 WFPK. Hour number 3 is already underway, and you know that because why? You just heard a little bit of Kenny Neal to get your third power hour going. Oh, yes, oh, yes. Hour number 3 is in full effect with a little tribute to bring a little joy and smile, I hope, to Kenny Neal and his family as he continues to recover from his illness that he suffered a few weeks ago. So I just don't want to get too deep into it. I don't know exactly how he's feeling today and tonight, I mean. So I don't want to speculate, but I just hope that hearing his music will brighten his day and his night just as it does yours. You know. Blues Falling Down Like Rain. And before that one, I'm Ready. And the very first one, to start the hour off, The Things I Used to Do. Hoping that Mr. Neal will be able to get back to the things he used to do. And you know what that is. Getting on stage, playing that guitar, and singing those incredible, incredible blues songs that he always, always delivers. We're pulling for you, Kenny Neal, in Louisville, Kentucky. 919 WFPK, Sunday night blues right here with your girl, Cheryl. You know that's what I do. I always do. Reach over and stack and found Curtis Salgado's latest LB. Well, one of them. It might not be the latest. Let's see. I'll tell you if it's the latest when I come back, because he's got so many. And sometimes when I try to keep them in order, I like, wait a minute, hold on. I think, wait a minute, hold on. You know, I don't know. And it gets like that. But sometimes the year might not be the most important, as long as you love the music. His latest LP called, oh yes, Clean Getaway, Mr. Curtis Salgado, with the title track, Clean Getaway. 919 WFPK, because it's always, always Sunday Night Blues.

101.9 WFBK. Something. Something said love. Something or someone. Or was it some sort of act of, you know, I guess, right? From the incredible Fantastic Shakers from the album SOS Throwdown. Something said love. Before that, Who's Loving Who? From Mr. Curtis Elgato. And before that, Clean Getaway, also from Curtis Elgato, a little double play from his Clean Getaway album. And I know Something Said Love from the Fantastic Shakers is the beachy tune that I told y'all I was going to give you a little beachy stuff, because it's kind of warm outside. You know, it might be cooled down a little bit right now, but I mean, you know that it's still going to be a little warm for a while. And if it is, then that's okay. We don't, you know, I don't mind. I don't mind at all. I don't mind. So it's just up to you if you mind, okay, if it's hot. And if it is, what are you going to do about it, huh? I'm waiting. Okay, never mind. I can't wait. I don't have time to wait for you. But I know when I see you, you're going to let me know. Keeping it beachy, keeping it cool for you on this Sunday night as we get closer and closer to the midnight hour. About a half hour or so left before that happens. Mr. Danny Brooks, one he calls Other Side of the Cloud. Take you down to the beach one more time, because why? Because I told you that's what I would do. 919 WFPK.

919 WFPK. Oh yes, oh yes, a little Shamikia Copeland on this Sunday night. She's touring all over the place. Can't even keep up with her anymore. Hey, Shamikia, girl, slow down. Never mind. Don't slow down. Keep spreading love and that beautiful, beautiful gift of yours, sugar. Married to the Blues is an oldie but a goodie. You know it is, from the album Turn the Heat Up. Before that, Downsizing and This World from Mr. Billy Thompson from his new LP entitled This World. And right before that, Danny Brooks from the Soulsville Sold Out and Sanctified Other Side of the Cloud. Little beachy feel good bluesy owner. Sunday night right here with your girl Cheryl. You know who I am, don't you? You know. It's about 9 minutes or so before, you know, the hour is up. So I don't want to talk about it. I just want to give you, you know, a couple of songs to take you out on. Okay, it's not long. I don't know how much time I'll have, but we'll see what happens on this Sunday night. Okay, taking you back just a little bit. If you want to go, how much money you got? Tell me that. If you got enough money to make it through midnight, let me know. Johnny Taylor, $2 more is what he's got, the last two.

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3: 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You know you did. You heard everything that I had to play. 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As you get on about your way, it's your girl Cheryl. 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

91.9 WFPK is proud to sponsor Bourbon and Beyond, returning this year with the Foo Fighters, Mumford & Sons, Chris Stapleton, and Dave Matthews Band. 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

Our next member meetup at the Speed Cinema is Thursday, July 30th at 7 p.m. for a screening of The Cramps and the Mutants, the Napa State Tapes. In the summer of 78, both punk bands went on to play at Napa State, a psychiatric hospital in the small town of Napa in Northern California. For the first time, see the performances fully remastered from the original reel-to-reel videotape. 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

0: 91.9 WFPK and Waterfront Park present our next WFPK Waterfront Wednesday of the season on July 29th with the exquisite sounds of Over the Rhine and the original songwriting of Abby Hamilton.
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91.9 WFPK is proud to sponsor Bourbon and Beyond, returning this year with the Foo Fighters, Mumford & Sons, Chris Stapleton, and the Dave Matthews Band. 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

of his chin, bruised on her spirit. Home is calling, but she won't get near it ever again. 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

Our next member meetup at the Speed Cinema is Thursday, July 30th at 7 p.m. for a screening of The Cramps and the Mutants, the Napa State tapes. In the summer of 78, both punk bands went on to play at Napa State, a psychiatric hospital in the small town of Napa in Northern California. 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

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Gregory Alan Isaacoff, October 7th at Megacore Pavilion in Newport, Kentucky. 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

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We're going to spend some time listening to records from the mid-60s to the early 80s. 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

Our next member meetup at the Speed Cinema is Thursday, July 30th at 7 p.m. for a screening of The Cramps and the Mutants, the Napa State Tapes. In the summer of 78, both punk bands went on to play at Napa State, a psychiatric hospital in the small town of Napa in Northern California. For the first time, see the performances fully remastered from the original reel-to-reel videotape. 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

0: 91.9 WFPK and Waterfront Park present our next WFPK Waterfront Wednesday of the season on July 29th with the exquisite sounds of Over the Rhine and the original songwriting of Abby Hamilton.
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Gregory Alan Isakoff, October 7th at Megacorp Pavilion in Newport, Kentucky. 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

Welcome to Locals Week at 91.9 WFPK. We are playing a ton of your favorite Louisville area artists with live performances all week in the studio as well. You get two greats for the price of one right there. Carly Johnson with Bonnie Prince Billy for you from Carly's self-titled album. Yapa getting the hour started with Volar Contigo. And Yapa will be joining Kimmett Cantwell today in the noon hour to perform for us in the studio. Have a little chat, so make sure you're here for that. We're going to be doing that all week long. It's going to be fantastic. Good morning. I'm Mel. Hope you had a fantastic weekend. It is 10 minutes after 6. Mostly sunny today. Could be a little hazy from, unfortunately, the Canadian wildfire smoke. The high is going to be around 91. Muggy tonight as we drop down to 75. It's 74 degrees right now. I've got Robert Plant coming up. Also a new 5-0 tune from Houndmouth. First, a 5-0 tune from Small Time Napoleon. A certain Shuffle, Easy Climb at FPK.

0: That's a new 5-0 tune from Houndmouth from the album Lorde. That's Tiger Blood. 91.9 WFPK. Robert Plant in there from Carry Fire with Bones of Saints. And another 5-0 tune, of course, on this Locals Week, starting things off. Small Time Napoleon and A Certain Shuffle, Easy Climb. It is 6:20. Got some Bowie coming up. Also new music from Monrovia. 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
1: 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And the original songwriting of Abby Hamilton.
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0: That's new music from Monrovia. The album is Bloodline, and that's called Field Song at 91.9 WFPK. David Bowie before that from Lodger, and Boys Keep Swinging.
1: It's time for the WFPK concert calendar. Here's what's going on around town.
0: Well, we've got tonight the Big Lebowski at Iroquois Amphitheater. That's an 8:30 showing. Man Man with Death Valley Girls at the Whirling Tiger at 8. Tomorrow, WFPK welcomes Sarah McLachlan with Allison Russell to PNC Pavilion in Cincinnati at 7. Bush with Hoobastank at Iroquois Amphitheater. That's at 7:30. Wednesday, WFPK presents Band of Horses with Dinosaur Jr. at Iroquois Amphitheater. That's at 7. High on Fires at Headliners at 8. Thursday, WFPK is proud to sponsor Villa Muir at the Depot at NOCO at 7. Kalita and Super Yamba Band at Zanzibar at 8. The Head and the Heart are at Gatton Park in Lexington at 8. The War and Treaty are at the Burl in Lexington at 8. And Love Out Loud Fest is at Jubilee Field at 7 on Thursday.
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0: Well, the WFPK question of the day in honor of Locals Week. Who is your favorite Louisville area artist to see perform live? Text us here in the studio, 502-814-9375, and tell us who that is for you. And, of course, we're going to continue to celebrate Locals Week. I've got some Brooks Ritter coming up before too long. Also, some new music from Feeble Little Horse. First, a 502 from Mars. This is So Frequently at FPK.

0: Locals Week on 91.9 WFPK, so we're going extra heavy on the 502s. Routine caffeine there, Pennies in the Garden. Had new music from Pearl and the Oysters with Doom Mood. A 502 from Brooks Ritter, Stereo of Steel. The latest from Feeble Little Horse in there, Rewind, some live Grateful Dead. And a 502 from Mars, starting off that beautifully long set. I'm Mel, it is 6:51, good to be with you. 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

It is Locals Week here at 91.9 WFPK, so we are loading up on the 5-0 tunes, playing all of your favorite artists from the Louisville area. A 5-0 tune from Wombo there, Danger and Fives, had a 5-0 tune from Anemic Royalty getting the hour started. And again, playing lots of local music this week, even more than usual. And we have lots of guests coming in the studio. Yapa is joining Kimmett in the noon hour, and Scott T. Smith will be joining Laura Shine in the 4 o'clock hour to perform. So it's going to be a lot of fun, enjoying some local love this week. Let's see, mostly sunny again, could be a little hazy from the Canadian wildfire smoke. The high is going to be around 91. It will drop to 75 tonight. Mostly sunny and 73 degrees right now. And in honor of Locals Week, who is your favorite Louisville area artist to see perform live? You can text us your answer at 502-814-9375. In the meantime, I'll have a 5-0 tune from Johnny Berry and the Outliers on the way, some Living Color, new music from Grace Potter as well. But first, you get two for the price of one, a 5-0 tune from Casey Powell and Zaniah. This is Honey at FPK.

0: Her new album, Trespasser, coming out August 21st. That is Grace Potter with her new one called Love Me Not. 91.9 WFPK, Living Color in there, Love Rears Its Ugly Head. And some 5-0 tunes. It is Locals Week after all. A 5-0 tune from Johnny Berry and the Outliers, Halfway to Louisville. And a 5-0 tune from Casey Powell and Zanaya and Honey. Got some Lucinda Williams on the way, plus new music from Pokey Lafarge. But first, we get support from you, our contributing member, and Sassy Fox Upscale Consignment on Chenoweth Lane, celebrating 20 years of carrying ladies' clothing and accessories from casual to formal, including dresses, shorts, and other summer wear. Open Tuesday through Friday from 11 to 5 and Saturday 10 to 4. 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We also get support from Jefferson Rising, renewing Jefferson Community and Technical College downtown campus to help generate workforce talent that Louisville needs, including new STEM learning spaces, green gathering areas, and safer access. They are $1 million from the goal. Giving details at jctc.me/givetojefferson. And 91.9 WFPK is proud to welcome Biba Doobie coming to Everwise Amphitheater at White River State Park in Indianapolis August 4th. 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
1: 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Gregory Allen Isakoff, October 7th at Megacorp Pavilion in Newport, Kentucky. 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

That's new music from Pokey Lafarge. His album Rent Money is due September 11th. That is The Thing at 91.9 WFPK. Lucinda Williams before that, from Lucinda Williams Sings the Beatles from Abbey Road, and her take on Your Blues. I'm Mel, 729. Good morning. Hope you had a wonderful weekend. And now we're back at it. The WFPK question of the day, in honor of Locals Week, who is your favorite Louisville area artist to see perform live? We've been asking you to text us at 502-814-9375. Got one here with no name, but it says Wayne Young. Absolutely, I can see that. Is My Morning Jacket still considered local? As far as I'm concerned, always. They will always be ours. We take ownership of them forever. Says they are my absolute fave, but my favorite up-and-coming local artist is Scott T. Smith. Says the wife and I will be in the studio to see him perform this evening. I'm happy to say, yes, he is going to be in the studio. In fact, I believe Laura Schein will be talking to Scott, and of course he'll be doing a performance. Before that, Yappa will be in the noon hour with Kimmett, and I'll have some Scott T. Smith coming up before too long. So we're going to be playing, we're going really heavy on the locals, not just today, but all week. But let us know your favorite Louisville area artist to see perform live. Text us at 502-814-9375. Speaking of locals, got a 502 in here from Sydney Sled and the Swarm. And again, Sydney is also in Modiste. Their album release party will be at Zanzibar along with JJL Friday, August 7th, and we have a chance to win tickets to that at lpm.org/giveaways. This is Sydney Sled and the Swarm with That Fire I Touched at FPK.

0: A 5-0 tune from Wax Fang for this Locals Week. Majestic, 91.9 WFPK. New music from Katie Pruitt in there with Same Boat. Also had Cake. Also new music from Kells. Susanna Hoffs with Elvis Costello. And a 5-0 tune from Sydney Sledd and the Swarm, starting things off with That Fire I Touched. Of course, Sydney is also in Mode East. And again, their album release party will be at Zanzibar along with JJL Friday, August 7th, and we have a chance for you to win tickets to that, actually, at lpm.org/giveaways. How you doing? I'm Mel, 752. 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
0: Soon we'll be flipping over to the AM radio side of the dial. Before we do, though, we'll continue celebrating Locals Week. I have a 5-0 tune on the way from Geneva. First, a gentleman who will be joining us in the studio this afternoon with Laura Shine, Scott T. Smith, performing for some folks and talking to Laura. I believe the show starts at 4 p.m., so he's amazing. This is Scott T. Smith from Wanted Man and Wolves at FPK.

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0: Well, it is Locals Week, so Louisville's Helen Humes, the late, great Helen Humes, they raided the joint in 91.9 WFPK. Of course, Louisville's NRBQ starting things off. Let's see if I can say it. Flat Foot Floozy. It's a mouthful.
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0: Yep, AM radio time, and this one is a little older than I would normally do, but you know, since WFPK is celebrating Locals Week, I thought we'd shine a spotlight.

I don't, one of Louisville's lesser known musical pioneers, at least by his full name anyway. Mickey Baker was born right here in Louisville in 1925. Not an easy childhood. He spent time in an orphanage before eventually leaving Kentucky as a teenager, determined to make a life for himself through music, and he did just that. Baker became one of the most respected guitarists in the business during the 1950s. Long before people used terms like session musician, he was the guy producers called when they needed a guitarist who could play just about anything. I mean, his fingerprints are all over early R&B and rock and roll. He played on recordings by Ray Charles, Ruth Brown, Big Joe Turner, The Drifters, just to name a few. Guitarists still study his instructional book called Complete Course in Jazz Guitar. It's actually been in print for decades, helped shape a generation of players. While musicians admired him for his guitar work, the general public came to know him through a duo he formed with singer Sylvia Vanderpool, who later became Sylvia Robinson. Together they became, you guessed it, Mickey and Sylvia. Their classic song climbed in the top 20 in 1957, became an enduring classic, and of course continues to find new life after memorable appearances in films like Dirty Dancing. It was also in Casino. As for Sylvia Robinson, her career was just getting started. Years later, she became one of the most influential figures in music history by founding Sugar Hill Records, producing things like Rapper's Delight, for heaven's sake. So, this one-hit duo actually featured two genuine pioneers. So today's AM radio selection is Mickey and Sylvia with Love is Strange at FPK.

0: unfunky UFO Parliament at 91.9 WFPK had Bob Dylan's Girl from the North Country and our AM radio pick for today. Since, you know, I figured we're doing Locals Week all week anyway. That was Mickey and Sylvia with Love is Strange. The Mickey portion, Mickey Baker, was born in Louisville. I'm Mel. It's 8:21. Got the latest from Allison Russell coming up. 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
1: Our next member meetup at the Speed Cinema is Thursday, July 30th at 7 p.m. for a screening of The Cramps and the Mutants, the Napa State tapes. In the summer of 78, both punk bands went on to play at Napa State, a psychiatric hospital in the small town of Napa in Northern California. For the first time, see the performances fully remastered from the original reel-to-reel videotape. 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

That's the latest from Jack White from Frozen Charlotte. That's called Dollar Bill at 91.9 WFPK. Allison Russell before that. Her latest called Cold April from the new album In the Hour of Chaos. She's with Sarah McLachlan at the PNC Pavilion in Cincinnati tomorrow night. If you plan on making that trek, you get two wonderful vocalists between the two of them. That's pretty strong. It is 8:29. I'm Mel. And you know what that sound means. Yachty by Nature time. Just enjoying a little yacht rock in this summer weather, because it's definitely going to be summer-like today. I've said it before and I'll say it again. We may never agree on what is or what isn't yacht rock, but you cannot dispute the fact that when a member of Toto plays on or wrote it, even for another artist, you know it qualifies. You know it's good, too. And this one provides all that and the smooth vocals of one George Benson. Now, Benson occupies, well, a kind of rare territory in pop music. He's one of the few artists who could walk onto a jazz stage and leave the audience speechless with his guitar playing and then turn around and top the pop charts with, you know, that very, very warm, silky voice. By the early 80s, Benson was writing quite a wave of success. He had the crossover breakthrough of Breezin', the Quincy Jones produced Give Me the Night. He had become one of adult contemporary radio's biggest stars while never losing the jazz chops that made him famous in the first place. Now, one of the standout tracks from his 1983 album, In Your Eyes, came from an impressive songwriting team. It was co-written by David Paich of, yes, Toto, who also played on it, as did his bandmates, the Virtuoso brothers Jeff and Steve Porcaro. The song became another adult contemporary hit, perfectly captured that kind of sophisticated, impeccably produced sound that defined the early 80s and what we would eventually come to know as yacht rock. And today's Yachty by Nature pick is George Benson with Lady Love Me One More Time at FPK.

0: It is Locals Week here on 91.9 WFPK. 5-0 tune there from Air Chrysalis, Beyond My God. Also had Cheyenne Mize in there with Rest, producing A Kind Generation with Happy. And also a 5-0 tune from VHS Urbeta, Bring On the Comets. Not to mention our Yachty by Nature pick for the day, Lady Love Me One More Time by George Benson. We're coming up on 8:52. How are you, my friends? I'm Mel. 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
3: Let

That is new music from Nubian Twist from the album Chasing Shadows, getting some help from Eniola on that on Body Flows at 91.9 WFPK. Latest from Noah Kahn, starting off the hour from The Great Divide and Doors. It is 6 minutes after nine. I'm Mel, the WFPK question of the day. In honor of Locals Week, who's your favorite Louisville area artist to see perform live? And Scott says, favorite local band to see live, Discount Gun. He saw them at a live lunch performance, which is very cool. Our own Mr. Timmons, of course, says the late, great Tim Kreckel. I'll agree with you there. Man was always marvelous live and recorded, too, for that matter. A couple of hardcore folks here. Someone says Knocked Loose from Oldham County. And this one says my favorite artist to see live is the hardcore band Weapon X. They always tear the house down every time I've seen them at Portal. And we want, oh, someone says Wayne Young. Did I mention that one yet? Wayne Young is also on the list. Who's yours? Okay. Text us 502-814-9375. And speaking of Locals Week, it's all week long. We're playing a ton of your favorite Louisville area artists with live performances all week in the studio. We've got Yapa joining us today, also Scott T. Smith. And for the 90s at 9, I'm going local too, as much as I possibly can here. So we're going to start off with a band that was formed in Charlestown, Indiana, before moving to Louisville. Of course, Days of the New from 1997. This is Touch, Peel, and Stand at FPK.

0: We're celebrating Locals Week on the 90s at 9 today at WFPK. From 94, of course, Rodan and Shiner. 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Touch, Peel, and Stand. 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

It's the 90s and 9 on WFPK, a special one today for Locals Week. Of course, a lot of Louisville bands in here. 91 from the second and last Slint album, Spiderland Washer. Had Palace Brothers with Will Oldham from 94, You Will Miss Me When I Burn, and My Morning Jacket from their debut album from 99, The Tennessee Fire, that was The Bear. And I got time for a few more 90s coming up. Don't forget the WFPK question of the day in honor of Locals Week. Who is your favorite Louisville area artist to see perform live? You can text us your answer at 502-814-9375. Let's see. Tony says, Bodeco, high energy, raw and gritty, bluesy, rock and roll. They are so much fun live. I agree with you there, Tony. Who is it for you? 502-814-9375. You can text that to us. And we're going to continue the 90s at 9, the locals version, so to speak. This is Playa with the late Static Major, who was born in Louisville from 1998. Cheers to you. But FPK.

0: Joan Osborne wrapping up the 90s at 9 on WFPK, a special Locals Week edition. Her debut album, of course, Relish, One of Us. And Joan's going to be at Bourbon and Beyond Sunday, September 27th. Endpoint from 92, Remember. And from 98, Playa. Cheers to you with the late Static Major, who was born in Louisville. I'm Mel. 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
0: All right, I got to get out of here. Kemet Cantwell is coming up next. Locals Week shall continue. The band Yappa will be coming in the noon hour to perform later on today. 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I've got, new music from Tori Amos coming up. First, a 5-0 tune, appropriately enough, from Modiste. 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

0: 91.9 WFPK. That is the Jesse Lees featuring Otis Jr. on the vocals. Otis Jr. Used to sit right here in this chair. You remember? You may remember him as a host here. Great speaking voice and awesome singing voice. And we started the hour off with Greg Forsman. Greg Forsman Band, Suicide Bomber. Greg Forsman, fabulous guitarist from here in Louisville. You may know him from the Hammerheads, and also as a guitar player for Martina McBride for many, many years. Good morning. It's Kimmett, and it's Locals Week at WFPK, and I love Locals Week. So glad it's happening. So plenty of great 5-0 tunes coming today. So do stick around to hear all that. 91.9 WFPK and Waterfront Park present our next WFPK Waterfront Wednesday of the season on July 29th with the exquisite sounds of Over the Rhine and the original songwriting of Abby Hamilton.
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Waterfront Wednesday. We've got lots of Louisville artists coming to the station this week. And at 11 o'clock today, I will have the band Yappa in the performance studio. I'll be talking to them and hearing them play live. It's going to be great. Right now, Louisville band Bendigo Fletcher with Sugar in the Creek on FBK.

0: 91.9 WFPK, Low Cut Connie, Can't Be Wrong, from the new album Living in the USA. We heard Yola doing Elton John's Goodbye Yellow Brick Road and Louisville band Bendigo Fletcher with Sugar in the Creek, because it's WFPK Locals Week, and I love it. Plenty of great 5-0 tunes on the way all day, and at 11 o'clock, I will have Louisville group Yappa. High energy, Louisville-based Latin band that blends cumbia, Andean folk, and funk. They're going to be here live in the performance studio. That's going to be around 11 o'clock. Looking so forward to that. Still coming up this hour, some more 5-0 tunes. Got some Andrea Davidson and Corey Brumback. Going to play Cage the Elephant in a few. After this live track from Dave Matthews, it's One Sweet World on 91.9 WFPK.
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1: 91.9 WFPK, Dave Matthews live at Luther College there. Dave Matthews, of course, will be at the Bourbon and Beyond Festival this year on Sunday, the 27th. And WFPK welcomes Dave Matthews to the Taft Theater in Cincinnati, November 10th. Wanted to jump in here before we get to Cage the Elephant and correct something. I was wrong about Yappa being in at 11. They'll be here at 12:30. Hope I'm not causing them to race to the station with that. Again, great group. Yappa will be here at 12:30 and in our performance studio, and am so looking forward to that. All right, new from Cage the Elephant is Beaches in Tennessee. 91.9 WFPK.

0: 91.9 WFPK. That's New Cage the Elephant Beaches in Tennessee. This is Kimmett. Good morning. Happy Monday to you and happy first day of WFPK Locals Week. I love it. Such a fun week. We play so many 5-0 tunes, Louisville artists, and Kentuckiana in general. I've got some great stuff coming up, as well as Radiohead and some live pretenders this hour. 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
0: I've got Radiohead coming up in just a few, but first, another 5-0 tune. I've got singer-songwriter Andrea Davidson from Madison, Indiana, and from Louisville. Spent a lot of time in Louisville as well. Great singer, great songwriter, and she's got a new single coming out the beginning of next month, and we'll try to get her in here to talk about that and sing it for us live. This is Andrea Davidson's Sweat You Out, 91.9 WFPK.

91.9 WFPK, new death cab for Cutie there. That was Stone Over Water and Karma Police Radiohead before that. This is Kimmett. Good morning. Happy Monday. Happy WFPK Locals Week. In honor of Locals Week, our WFPK question of the day is, who is your favorite Louisville area artist to see perform live? You can answer that by texting 814-9375. We've got lots of awesome 5-0 tunes throughout the day, throughout the week. And again, at 12:30, I'll have Yappa here in the performance studio. They're a cumbia, Indian, folk, and funk band, musicians from Ecuador, Mexico, Canary Islands, and the U.S. It's going to be great. So they'll be playing for us live here at 12:30. Still coming up this hour, got a Live Pretenders track and new music from Rhiannon Giddens. And first, a 5-0 tune. This is going to be Corey Brumback, who lives and writes his songs in southern Indiana, New Albany, I believe. He's got a big show coming up September 20th with the full band. That's going to be at Enchanted Forest in New Albany. Here's Corey Brumback with Here in Indiana, 91.9 WFPK.

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0: Got me again. Ruthie Foster there with Thank You. I keep talking over her last word. She said, you're welcome. The song is called Thank You from her new album, Just Say Yes. And before that, we heard singer-songwriter from Southern Indiana, Corey Brumback, with Here in Indiana. It's WFPK Locals Week, which is awesome. All week, you're going to be hearing plenty of 5-0 tunes. Singers, songwriters, bands from the Louisville area. And I've got Yappa in studio. It's going to be a great time at 12:30 today in the performance studio here. Looking very forward to that.
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0: And we'll have local artists in all week, every day. Artists coming in to chat and play a couple of tunes. Laura Shine has a members only this afternoon with Scott T. Smith. That's going to be at 5:30. For the rest of this hour, we're going to hear some new Rhiannon Giddens and First Pretenders live, middle of the road, 91.9 WFPK.

of a scream into the canyon at the moment of my death. Echo I created, I lasted my last breath.

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91.9 WFPK. Finishing up our Turn It Up to 11 at 11 Louisville style is A Flaw with Payback. That's from their debut major label album release in 2001. Album was Through the Eyes. And before that, Louisville band White Reaper. This is Kimmitz. Good morning. Thanks for hanging out. It's Locals Week here at WFPK. Got lots of tunes and guests. I'm going to have the band Yappa in the performance studio at 12:30, and that is going to be fabulous. They are musicians from Ecuador, Mexico, Canary Islands, and the U.S. and Louisville, playing cumbia, Andean folk, and funk kind of mix. Again, that's 12:30 here live. Coming up this hour, got some Mama Said String Band, got some Danny Flanagan. Elvis Costello is coming up right after Louisville Band, NRBQ, Riding in My Car, 91.9 WFPK.

0: 91.9 WFPK. From the monster album REM with Crush with Eyeliner, and Elvis Costello before that, Accidents Will Happen. Good morning, this is Kimmetz. Glad to be here with you, especially because it's WFPK's Locals Week. I love Locals Week. Had such a good time with it last year, and already having a good time with it this year. All week, we're playing lots of 5-0 tunes, singer-songwriters, bands, artists from the Louisville and surrounding areas. At 12:30, I've got the band Yappa in studio, and looking so forward to that. They've got a fabulous sound, very unique instruments, and it's a Latin sound, folk, funk, rooted in creativity and friendship, according to them. So looking forward to chatting with them at 12:30. And also coming up this hour still, got some Mama Said String Band, got some Muse, got some Danny Flanagan as well.
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0: Tonight, the Big Lebowski at Iroquois Amphitheater at 8:30. Man Man with Death Valley Girls at the Whirling Tiger at 8. Tomorrow, WFPK welcomes Sarah McLaughlin with Allison Russell to PNC Pavilion in Cincinnati at 7. Bush with Hoopa Stank at Iroquois Amphitheater at 7:30. On Wednesday, WFPK presents Band of Horses with Dinosaur Jr. at Iroquois Amphitheater at 7. High on Fire is at Headliners at 8. And Thursday, WFPK is proud to sponsor Villa Muir at the Depot at NoCo at 7 p.m. Coletta and Super Yamba Band at Zanzibar at 8. The Head and the Heart at Gatton Park in Lexington at 8. And the Warren Treaty is at the Burl in Lexington at 8. Love Out Loud Fest is at Jubilee Field. That starts at 7 p.m.
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0: New music from the Jayhawks coming right after this. The Warren Treaty, Feels Like Home, 91.9 WFPK.

0: 91.9 WFPK. That's new from the Jayhawks. Got a new album coming out on August 28th. That would be their 12th studio album. It's called Sanctuary Park. And from it, we just heard Keeping Our Heads Above Water. War and Treaty before that with Feels Like Home. This is Kimmett. How you doing? Thanks for hanging out. It's Locals Week. And I've got Yappa in the performance studio at 12:30. They are a high-energy Louisville-based Latin band that blends cumbia, Andean folk, and funk, and it's going to be great, so do stick around for that. Also, this hour, music from Corinne Bailey-Ray, Billy Strings, and Olivia Rodrigo as well. 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
0: Music from Muse is on the way, but first a 5-0 tune. This is a Louisville band. 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

91.9 WFPK, Corinne Bailey-Ray there with New York Transit Queen, and we heard Madness from Muse. Good morning, this is Kimmett, and happy to be playing you lots of 5-0 tunes today and all week because it's WFPK Locals Week. And in honor of Locals Week, we've got the WFPK question of the day, which is, who is your favorite Louisville area artist to see perform live? You can text that answer to 814-9375. And while we're asking for your thoughts, I'll mention, because tomorrow is Tuesday, I'll be doing a top 10 at 10. And because it's Locals Week, I'm going to do your favorites, you tell me what it is, your favorite song from a local band that went big, went national, and there's plenty of them. So what's your favorite song from a Louisville or Kentuckiana area band that hit the big time? Let me know by emailing me at kcantwell@wfpk.org. Okay, let's do a couple of 5-0 tunes now. So see, how do I explain this? Okay, so I'm going to play a song by Danny Flanagan, wonderful singer-songwriter from here in Louisville. And then I'm going to play a song by singer-songwriter and drummer Cary Shields. Now, the Danny Flanagan song is a song that he wrote for Cary Shields, and I believe it's Cary on the drums on the Danny song. So we'll do that first. We're going to hear Danny's song about Cary Shields. And then I'm going to play a Cary Shields song. Cary Shields, mostly known as a drummer, but also a wonderful guitar player and singer-songwriter, too. All right, Danny Flanagan first. This song is Here She Comes, 91.9 WFPK.

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And love's about to be celebrated. And I'm just happy to be here. Who'd have thunk it? 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You look good too, Crash. Let's straighten up your bow tie and your cummerbund. Man, I love that word, cummerbund. Say that with me, Crash. Cummerbund. You look fantastic. Don't worry about nothing, except I wish you hadn't cut your hair, Crash. I told you not to cut your hair. You don't listen. But you're not nervous. Turn around. Are you ready?

91.9 WFPK. It's Locals Week. Couple of 5-0 tunes right there. That was drummer, singer-songwriter Carrie Shields with Radio's Playin'. And before that, Here She Comes from Danny Flanagan. This is Kimmitz. Good morning. At 12:30, I've got the band Yappa in the performance studio. Going to be talking with them and hearing them play live. They're a Louisville-based Latin band, blends cumbia, Andean folk, and funk. And it's going to be great. That's going to be at 12:30. Still coming up this hour, new music from Olivia Rodrigo. And first, here's Billy Strings, Burn the Other End, 91.9 WFPK.

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91.9 WFPK, Louisville band VHS or Beta from 2007. That was Can't Believe a Single Word. And we started the hour off with Ben Solis' Prettiest Tree on the Mountain. And the female vocalist on that song, I'm unable to find who that is online. If you know, let me know. It's such a pretty voice. You can text 814-9375. If you know that information, also you can answer the WFPK question of the day, which is, in honor of Locals Week, who is your favorite Louisville area artist to see perform? Again, you can text your response to 814-9375. This is Kimmett. Good afternoon. Hope you're having a great Monday so far. In just a little while at 12:30, I've got Yapa in the performance studio. Yapa is a Louisville based band, high energy. They blend cumbia, Andean folk, and funk, and it's going to be a good time. We'll be chatting with them, and they'll play some tunes for us. That'll be around 12:30, so stick around for that. Still this hour, I've got the Black Keys. I've got music from Tim Kreckel, the Biebelhauser Brothers as well. And right now, this is another 5-0 tune. This is from a band called Wildwood, who are no longer together, but a few years back put some records out, some really great songs. Singing lead on this, Kevin Cummings, and the beautiful voice of Stacey Lynn King. This is Wildwood's Sorry Don't Mean a Thing on 91.9 WFPK.

0: 91.9 WFPK. New from Julia Jacklin. That's Get Away From Me. I think I'll love you soon. Heather Nova before that with Like Lovers Do. This is Kimmett's Good Afternoon. It's Locals Week at WFPK. We're playing lots of 5-0 tunes from artists and bands from Louisville and the surrounding area. I've got Yappa in the performance studio in just a little bit, in about 10 minutes. And they're going to play some songs for us. It's a fantastic band with a Latin sound, cumbia, Andean folk, and funk. And that's coming up again in just a few. And then later this hour, you'll hear some Biebelhauser Brothers and music from Tantric as well. Our sponsors for Locals Week, Pappy and Company and Actors Theater as well. And we appreciate that.
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0: Got some answers from our WFPK question of the day, which is, in honor of Locals Week, who is your favorite Louisville area artist to see perform? And somebody said the Times Band, and we got Zuzu Yaya as well. If you want to let me know what your thoughts are on that, you can text 814-9375. Coming up, music from Aaron Lee Tajin, and first here's the Black Keys with Run Right Back, 91.9 WFPK.

0: 91.9 WFPK. That was Tim Krekel with Good Stuff. And we heard new music from Aaron Lee Tazjan. That was Lost and Alone. And Black Keys, Run Right Back. This is Kimmett. Good afternoon and happy Monday. The band Yappa is in our performance studio right now, and I'll be in with them in just a little bit. You got to stick around for that. They are an award-winning, named Best Latin Band in Kentucky. Also coming up this hour, got some Beeble Hauser Brothers and Tantric, because it's WFPK Locals Week. So today and every day this week, you'll be hearing lots of 5-0 tunes. 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
0: New music from Nicole Atkins is coming right after this. Porno for Pyros, Agua, 91.9 WFPK.

0: 91.9 WFPK, new from Alila Diane. That was In My Own Time. And before that, from 1981, Hazel O'Connor's D-Days. This is Kimmett and Yappa in the Performance Studio coming up in just a few minutes. 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And A.N. 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
3: Very excited to have them here. Cumbia, Andean folk, and funk. 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
3: But in the meantime, embrace chaos. 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
0: 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It's Locals Week here all week long. And that's why we've got Yapa in the performance studio. That was just fabulous. Just fantastic. Love it. We're so glad to have you. If you don't know them, they are an award-winning best Latin band in Kentucky. And we'll be performing at the Belvedere Friday, September 4th. And I'm sure there's many other things going on that I'm going to ask you about. Let's start with introducing everyone. Maybe tell me the instrument you play. Some of these instruments are pretty unique. So start wherever you like. Yeah.
2: Well, the one I was playing, my name is
0: and
2: Fernando.
0: And what is your name?
2: Fernando Moya, and I come from Quito, Ecuador. And I play the Andean flutes and also another instrument called charango, which is a kind of mandolin, kind of banjo, but it's original from South America, from the Andean mountains. And the flutes also that I play are from the Andean mountains in South America.
0: Fantastic. Thank you.
3: Hi, I'm Gregory, and I've been playing the panpipes, learning from Fernando, as well as bamboo flutes and metal flutes, and about to jump into some percussion.
0: Sweet.
4: Hola, me llamo Bea, Beatriz, and I'm from the Canary Islands, España, world champions, woo! And I sing, I write the lyrics of the songs, and I play a little guitar.
0: All right, and I'll let you have your mic back.
5: Sure, I'm Joe Watts. I play the guitar, and fair warning, I am going to bring out the banjo here in a minute. So.
0: Where are you from, Joe?
5: I'm from Versailles, Kentucky.
6: The Palace of Versailles.
7: I'm Angela Scharfenberger. I'm from right here in Louisville, Kentucky, and I play a little marimba, but mostly I play bass in this band.
8: Estás escuchando Yapa. Mi nombre es Luis de León. I am from Mexico, but I live in Guatemala. I have 6 years, maybe 5 years, play with Yapa.
0: Sweet, wonderful. So, Yapa, correct me if I'm wrong. Does it mean like an extra bonus or an extra small portion? And who names the band? Why that
3: Yapa,
0: word? I love it.
3: Yapa is the extra little gift you get at the marketplace. Typically, you buy a dozen of something, and they toss in one for free. So the baker's dozen is what we would call it. But the word came up for me on a trip down south with a French version of the word, l'agnap. And I came back and shared that with Fernando, that the origin I found to the word was Quechua, and that's the hometown language for him. So we started playing some flutes together and said, well, the five most dangerous words in the world. Fernando said, we should form a band. And here we are, more than a decade later, with fabulous partners and collaborators.
0: Awesome. Well, I am very glad that you chose Yapa and not Baker's Dozen. It's a much more beautiful word. Can we hear some more music?
7: Absolutely.
0: All right, tell me the name of the song and a little bit about it, if you don't mind. Ladies and gentlemen, if you're just tuning in, we've got Yapa here in the performance studio.
4: Gracias. The next song is also an original, our newest original, and it's called Un Lugar para Existir, A Place to Exist. And it's a song born in the times that we're living, where a lot of people fear under threat of existing, even in their own houses, and they don't feel safe. So the song tries to bring empathy to everyone, to remind everyone that no matter where you're from or what corner of the world you're living in, everybody just wants a place to be safe and exist. And we hope you enjoy the song, Un Lugar para Existir.

0: para existir.
1: That was a journey. Beautiful. 91.9 WFPK in the performance studio with Yapa for Locals Week. It's Locals Week all week long. So many great tunes from Louisville area artists, and we've got lots like you're hearing now in studio performances and interviews. This is Kimmett. Glad you're hanging around. Guys, so you've got World Fest coming up September 4th. Is there anything else you're looking forward to or that we should know about?
2: We're playing an event out at Fox Hollow Farm on August 29th. Yeah, in fact, we're so excited because we're double billing with our friends from Bloomington, Madixondo, a group from Costa Rica. So it should be a lot of fun.
3: And on the same day, we're also playing.
2: Yeah, on the same day, we're also playing.
3: All Peoples, Unitarian.
2: Yes, an Ecuadorian rainforest yeah. fundraising.
1: So you're doing a double.
2: Well, it's going to be a fun day.
1: Are they both going to be outside?
2: They are.
1: Okay. Hydrate.
2: But World Fest is always a blast.
1: Of course.
2: So please come check us out there, too.
1: Once again, September 4th, World Fest. Yeah, but will you play us one more before we set you free? Please tell me the name of this song and a little bit about it.
4: Gracias for listening, everyone, and for having us en la radio. Hola, mamá. Hola, Islas Canarias. Hola, Kentucky. We're really happy to be here. We're going to close with other original, which is called Ciudadana del Más Allá, which can be translated to Citizen from Nowhere, or Citizen from the Great Beyond. And it's written from the heart of an immigrant about the feelings that you experience when you live in another country or in another place, the struggles that you face when you have to learn another language, beat the cultural barriers and adapt and have a paper to exist in another place. But it can apply to anyone who's ever moved in their lives, because if you've ever moved even to another city or another town, you may have experienced what it is that you have a piece of your heart in every place that you live. If you don't know where your heart is anymore, what's your identity? If I'm from here, where's my family, but my people is in the other place, and you feel confusion. So the chorus of the song says, my heart is scattered. I don't know where my nest is. I'm not from here, I'm not from there. Citizen from nowhere. Ciudadana del más allá.

0: That's Louisville-based band Yappa here in the WFPK Performance Studio as we celebrate Locals Week here at WFPK. Thank you all so very, very much.
1: Thank you. Fantastic,
0: beautiful. Again, they will be at World Fest at the Belvedere Friday, September 4th. And thanks to our sponsors for Locals Week. That's Pappy & Company and Actors Theater of Louisville. You want to give your website?
2: Yeah, JappaKentucky.com. Yeah. And all the socials, Yappa Kentucky, there's no confusion. We're the only Yappa in Kentucky.
0: It's not Baker's Dozen. thank you guys so much. Still plenty more 5-0 tunes coming up the rest of the day and the rest of the week, because again, it is Locals Week. Right now, here's the Killers with Quiet Town 91.9 WFPK.

0: 91.9 WFPK, that's The Killers with Quiet Town. And this is Kim. It's glad to be hanging out with you here on this WFPK Locals Week Monday. All week long, playing lots of 5-0 tunes, lots of singers, songwriters, and artists from Louisville and the surrounding area. 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Ticket details and more at loucity.com. And the Depot at NoCo, hosting Surfside Summer Jams every Thursday, May through September. This week features Villa Muir with an opening vinyl set by DJ Matt Anthony. 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
0: All right, still coming up this hour, I'm going to play some Louisville artist Bridget Kalin, some S.G. Goodman as well. And Lore Shine is going to have a members-only performance with Scott T. Smith. That's going to be at 5:30 later this afternoon. First, let's hear a real oldie, Kentucky artist Rosemary Clooney from 1954. It's Mambo Italiano. 91.9 WFPK. Oh.

this is so delicious. Everybody come capisce how to mambo Italiano. That's nice.

91.9 WFPK. That's Louisville band Flagship Romance and Crazy Pills. You may have heard them on Laura's show last week. I think it was Friday. They were in studio. No, it wasn't. Excuse me. Might have been Wednesday, I believe. And they were just fabulous. Did an acoustic version of that song. Again, Flagship Romance. And before that, from Maysville, Kentucky, Rosemary Clooney with Mambo Italiano. This is Kim. It's Good Afternoon. Still coming up, got some Bridget Kalin and S.G. Goodman and Grace Cummings as well. Right now, here's the Beatles with Now and Then on FPK.

91.9 WFPK, Louisville singer-songwriter Bridget Kalin there with Whiskey in the Faucet, Steve Cooley on the banjo. This is Kimmett. It's been great hanging out with you today, this first day of WFPK Locals Week. Love it. Plenty of good stuff coming up all week. Lots of special guests in studio for interviews and performances. And speaking of, Laura Shine at 5:30, we'll have Scott T. Smith in the performance studio for a members-only performance. Speaking of Laura Shine, she's going to come in here in just a few and take over and take you through the rest of the afternoon. Before she does, you'll hear some new music from Grace Cummings. And first, Kentucky singer, songwriter, artist S.G. Goodman with This Old Time Feeling, 91.9 WFPK.

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2: You're such a strange disaster.
3: Band's called Strays, and they're from right here in Kentucky. That is their latest single, Strange Disaster. Can't wait to see what they do next. Also heard Tim Kreckle Orchestra featuring the late Tim Kreckle, who was extremely popular around here and for very good reason. Great songwriter. I Won't Leave You Alone from the Soul Season album. You're going to hear lots and lots of 5-0 tunes this week as we celebrate Locals Week, playing a ton of local and regional artists. And we'll be hearing from the Low Glow in just a while. Band Cliffs will be joining us for a show this week here at the station, and Girl Tones, who are out of Bowling Green, so it's going to be a fun mix. We're going to start here with Sam Tabor, who's from Louisville, another really talented singer-songwriter, and also makes great videos, too. That's a big part of what he does. The song's called Coffee from Sam Tabor, WFBK.

0: Buffalo Traffic Jam and the new song Pictures of You. They will be at Bourbon and Beyond on Saturday, September 26th. Death Cab for Cutie, Marching Band of Manhattan, and a 5-0 tune for Locals Week. We heard from Sam Tabor, excellent single called Coffee that he put out earlier this year. Music from XTC, Amy Grant, also a new song for a WFPK Discovery track from Maggie Rose, and more 5-0 tunes on the way for Locals Week, WFPK.
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Till We Get It Right. That's from Amy Grant, WFBK, from her latest album, The Me That Remains, XTC, Generals, and Majors. Making radio history, playing XTC with Amy Grant. Never thought I'd say that. We've got Maggie Rose for you next, and Maggie's new album's called Half Moon. She was here not too long ago when she was on tour with Molly Tuttle, and just a powerhouse singer. This is her new single, Gentle Man, on WFBK.

0: And that's the band Cheekbone and their new song, Hostel Street, here on WFPK. I would think they would call it the cake song, as they mentioned the word cake many times in it. The Bell Stars with the clapping song, and Maggie Rose from her new album, Half Moon. You heard Gentleman for WFPK Discovery Track. Got another 5-0 tune for you as we're celebrating Locals Week this week. So we'll be getting to that. Plus, coming up at 5:30 today, we're going to have a special members-only show with Scott T. Smith. His star's definitely on the rise. He's been opening for Tyler Childers, touring the country with him, and has a great band with him. So that's this afternoon at 5:30 on WFPK.
1: Our next member meetup at the Speed Cinema is Thursday, July 30th at 7 p.m. for a screening of The Cramps and the Mutants, the Napa State tapes. In the summer of 78, both punk bands went on to play at Napa State, a psychiatric hospital in the small town of Napa in Northern California. For the first time, see the performances fully remastered from the original reel-to-reel videotape. 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
0: 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Another 5-0 tune. This is from a Louisville jam band. It's called Microscopic, and the band is called the Low Glow. WFPK.

classically trained musicians who are sisters out of Bowling Green, Kentucky. They're called Girl Tones, and that's their song Volcano Cliffs from right here in Louisville, and their most recent single called Hollywood, not most recent, but not that long ago either, Cliffs. And they're going to be joining us for Locals Week. They'll be coming by on Wednesday, playing in the 3 o'clock hour from our performance studio. Also heard a Lexington band called Slow Town and their song Doldrums. Lots of 5-0 tunes today in honor of Locals Week, which is this week. Got another one coming up next, plus music from Sonic Youth, Lenny Kravitz, Johnny Marr, and a whole lot more still to come. I'm Laura Schein. Nick Dittmeyer will be joining us this Thursday and playing a tune or two for us. And then also on Friday, playing at New Albany's Bicentennial Park for that summer concert series. So he'll be there with his band, the Sawdusters. This is from the latest album, Apparition. It's called Black Dad, White Mom.

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0: Are you going to go my way? Lenny Kravitz, WFBK, Sonic Youth with the Empty Page. Nick Dittmeyer and the Sawdusters from right across the river. And that's from the new album Apparition. And you heard Black Dad, White Mom. Great new song there from Nick. And Nick will be joining us this Thursday for Locals Week. And then also on Friday, he'll be playing at the New Albany Bicentennial Park Concert Series. Andrew Saw will be our WFBK Discovery track this hour. Really, really beautiful voice. And he's also coming to town. So I'll tell you more about that.
1: 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Here's what's going on around town.
0: Happening tonight, The Big Lebowski being shown at Iroquois Amphitheater at 8:30 p.m. Man Man with Death Valley Girls are at the Whirling Tiger at 8. And then tomorrow, WFBK welcomes Sarah McLachlan with Allison Russell to the PNC Pavilion in Cincinnati at 7. Bush with Hoobastank is going to be at Iroquois Amphitheater at 7:30. Wednesday, WFBK presents Band of Horses with Dinosaur Jr. at Iroquois Amphitheater. And High on Fire will be at Headliners. Thursday, WFBK is proud to sponsor Villa Muir at the Depot at NoCo at 7. Kaleida and Super Yamba Band will be at Zanzibar. The Head and the Heart at Gatton Park in Lexington. And the Warren Treaty at the Burl in Lexington. Love Out Loud Fest happening at Jubilee Field. That's on Thursday.
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0: 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And the Depot at NoCo, hosting Surfside Summer Jams every Thursday, May through September. This week features Villa Muir with an opening vinyl set by DJ Matt Anthony. Details about this ticket list concert at the Depot at NoCo. com. In fact, we'll hear from Villa Muir. They are an Indiana band and just a great band. They play around Louisville quite a bit, so we'll give them a spin in just a bit for Locals Week. First, Johnny Marr from the new album, The Age of Everything, Spin, WFBK.

91.9 WFBK, that is the latest from us three, featuring Akil Dasan on that song called Cool Cat. Andrew Saw is a really great singer. He's got a new album called American Rough. He's from California, but Chicago-based and has been for some time. And we're going to feature the new single from Andrew Saw called Under You. Plus, he'll be playing at the Monarch September 18th. This is a WFBK Discovery track with the song Under You, WFBK.

0: It's Foo Fighters and their song Razor on WFPK. And they're going to be at Bourbon and Beyond this year. Also, Old 97s will be joining us for Waterfront Wednesday in August, August 26th. Every night is Friday Night Without You. Kate Justice is also on that bill. And Andrew Saw, Under You from American Rough. That's our WFPK Discovery track for this hour. And a really great new song there from Andrew. Plus, he'll be at the Monarch on September 18th. Got a band that's playing at the Depot at Noka. A great Louisville band we'll feature here in just a moment on WFPK.
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0: 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It's warm, but for some reason doesn't feel near as bad as it did this past weekend. 91 degrees right now, and we'll see tonight partly cloudy skies, humid, low around 75. Strong storms likely tomorrow and a high of 88, and then Wednesday mostly sunny, lower humidity, a bit cooler, a high of 82. That sounds pretty nice. Villa Muir is made up of Kendra Villager and her husband Colin Lemure, and Kendra is just a great singer, and they put out a single this year called Come Back to You. Again, they're playing at the Depot at NoCo this Thursday, and also right now for Locals Week, we are playing them Come Back to You on WFPK.

That's the now Louisville duo called Flagship Romance, and that's one of their many songs. It's called Vices. Also heard C-Tai, Jamie C-Tai, whose song is called Can't Hold On. Jamie's also a DJ and a Louisvillian. And yeah, we're playing lots of Louisville music throughout this week since it is Locals Week, going now till Friday. And we've got lots of special performances for you. In fact, we've got Scott T. Smith and the Hurricanes are going to be here this afternoon in the 5 o'clock hour, right around 5:30. We'll go live from our performance studio and give you a real treat. Scott's been touring with Tyler Childers as of late, so we're excited to have him. Got music from Paris Jackson on the way, as well as Liz Fair, Monrovia, and another Louisville artist named Delafay coming up. First, though, Tommy Womack, who lived in Louisville, was part of Government Cheese, great songwriter himself. This is from his Live a Little album, Underneath the Water Tower, again, WFPK.

0: It's Paris Jackson, Teenage Drama on WFPK. And we also heard Betty Carter, Every Time We Say Goodbye. Tommy Womack there with Underneath the Water Tower Again from Live a Little. Played that for Locals Week. And more local faves coming up here in just a bit. Also music from Liz Phair and Monrovia on WFPK.
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0: 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Very excited to have Scott T. Smith and his band here. We're going to be going live with them from our performance studio for Locals Week. It's a member show, and that'll be coming up in the next hour, right around 5:30. Liz Phair, this is Favorite WFPK.

That's the latest from Monrovia on WFPK. It is Locals Week, and we've got a local artist for you right now named Delafay. He's going to be here Wednesday at noon on the air with Kimmett, so we're looking forward to that. 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

0: Burning Out. That's from the Linda Lindas here on WFPK. And we also heard Duffy, Live and Let Die, as well as Barn Weaver, which is a band made up of Kentucky and Cincinnati artists. Take Your Time was their single. Heard from Delafay with Yellow Skies. And Delafay, also a Louisville artist, will be joining us on Wednesday at noon. He'll be on the air with Kimmett for Locals Week here on WFPK. Got another local band here in just a moment on WFPK.
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0: 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Got a special performance coming up in the next hour with Scott T. Smith and the Hurricanes for Locals Week, and also a members-only show, so we'll go live from our performance studio right around 5:30 this afternoon. Mod Kiddo was a band that was Michaela McKiernan was a part of, and now she's a solo artist, although still has others playing with her, and will be coming by tomorrow playing in the 4 o'clock hour here for Locals Week. Very excited to finally meet her in person and get to talk about her music and stuff. This is from Mod Kiddo's Scintillation EP, Brother Come Clean, WFPK.

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3: Shadow. 5 o'clock Shadow and Original, followed by a cover tune. The original comes from Wilco from their album Ode to Joy, which came out in 2019. The song is Love is Everywhere, Beware. And there's a new version of it that also features Jeff Tweedy of Wilco, along with Trampled by Turtles. So let's check that out. That's our 5 o'clock Shadow today, WFPK.

New version of that song, Love Is Everywhere, Beware, featuring Trampled by Turtles and Jeff Tweedy of Wilco together. The original came out on the 2019 album of Wilco's called Ode to Joy. That was our 5 o'clock shadow today. It is Locals Week here on WFPK. That means live performances and lots of Louisville and regional artists featured. And I'm so excited about Scott T. Smith and the Hurricanes. They sound amazing. Scott's been on tour with Tyler Childers lately, and I was hearing them sound check here just a few minutes ago and blew my mind. So I think you're in for a huge treat. That's coming up here right about 5:30. We'll go live from our performance studio. Hope you can tune in for that. Also, Modiste coming up next, which is a synth pop band fronted by Sydney Sledd, and they're excellent. Did a Waterfront Wednesday for us, which landed on a Thursday in May. And we had so much fun with those guys. Here's their song, Shadows. This is Modiste, WFPK.

0: Yip, yip, yow. That is from Caroline Rose here on WFPK. Bahamas All the Time and Modiste with Shadows. Played that in honor of Locals Week this week. And Modiste is a local band, and they have a very 80s synth pop kind of sound. That's an original featuring Sydney Sledd on vocals. Shadows was the name of it. Music from Pearl Jam, The Warren Treaty, and a members-only show with Scott T. Smith and the Hurricanes for Locals Week. Looking forward to that. Our audience is getting set up in the performance studio right now. We'll go live right around 5:30 this afternoon.
1: It's time for the WFPK Concert Calendar. Here's what's going on around town.
0: Happening tonight. Let's see. We've got the Big Lebowski at Iroquois Amphitheater at 8:30. Man Man with Death Valley Girls will be at the Whirling Tiger at 8. And then on Tuesday, WFPK welcomes Sarah McLachlan with Allison Russell to PNC Pavilion. That starts at 7. Bush with Hoobastank is going to be at Iroquois Amphitheater at 7:30. Wednesday, WFPK presents Band of Horses with Dinosaur Jr. at Iroquois Amphitheater at 7. High on Fire will be at Headliners. And then on Thursday, WFPK is proud to sponsor Villa Muir at the Deep at NOCO, and that starts at 7.
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0: 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So, as we mentioned, Scott T. Smith coming up here very soon. Looks like we have a full house for the show, and you get to listen in the comfort of your car or home. This is Pearl Jam right now, Love Boat Captain on WFPK.

0: Warren Treaty, You Can't Hurt Me Anymore here on WFPK. Well, good afternoon, everybody. I'm Laura Schein. Thank you so much for being here. Give yourselves a hand. You made it. And you support WFPK. This is a members-only show, so thank you. And also want to thank our sponsors for Locals Week, which is happening now and runs all the way through Friday. 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We're very excited to have this band with us today for Locals Week. Originally a West Virginia native, but moved to Louisville, made Louisville his home, and he's been here for quite some time now. And so we consider him definitely a part of our community and a big part. And he's also been touring with Tyler Childers lately, which is a great gig. So this is such a treat. Will you welcome, please, Scott T. Smith and the Hurricanes.
1: Hey, y'all. Well, this whole group up here has been with me for every show, and this is special to get to do it in our hometown. We'll go ahead and start right in the meat and potatoes. This is called Love Them As They Are.

Well, well, well. I just want to say thank you to coming out in the middle of a work day. It's Monday. It's a manic Monday. Thank you all for being here. You know, music to me is medicine, and so that's why I said straighten the meat and potatoes, because these songs are medicinal to me. I wrote them as my survival mechanism, and I think about mental health a lot as a person. And this next song is called The Edge.

0: Scott T. Smith live on WFBK and his band, The Hurricanes. That was amazing. What a great song, Scott. That was incredible. The Edge. We're going to talk with Scott here in just a moment. Just want to thank our sponsors again for Locals Week, and that is by Pappy and Company and Actors Theater of Louisville, and of course, our members who make everything possible here at WFPK. Scott T. Smith, the last EP I was aware of came out in 2020, Wanted Man.
1: Yeah, it was produced by Ben Salee.
0: Yeah, he was a part of the reason you came to Louisville. Is that if I recall?
1: Still be in a hole in West Virginia somewhere, living good too. Y'all wouldn't even know. I wouldn't even know about y'all.
2: Thank you, Ben.
1: Yeah.
2: Thank you, Ben.
1: So Ben and I recorded that almost over a year and a half, almost 2 years, and we chose to release it right at the beginning of what we didn't know. I think we released it January 19th.
0: Oh, gosh.
1: And then the world as we knew it shut down for a matter of time, February 22nd. So,
0: yeah. And that was really hard for so many musicians. Well, for everybody. But,
1: yeah.
0: My focus was on musicians just because I know so many and knew that this was going to be really hard for folks. What did you do?
1: Well, I'll tell you, like for me, I love when media and when moments that we're all together now kind of become a reflection of COVID. I don't think we talk about it enough. A lot of people moved on pretty quick, and I think we're seeing a lot of fallout from that. I said my music's about mental health. I think we're seeing a lot of fallout from unresolved grief, if I'll be honest. So I like to think about what I'm doing next. I've got one of my co-producer of my newest full-length LP, Aaron Biebelhauser, is not just a member of this band. He's a protector of the mantras that these songs are. And I like to think that, I took my opportunity to continue to grow. I think a lot of times we ask artists to grow up really quick and just go to the road, and they don't have a home to come back to when they get back from whatever they went to do. So I took that time to invest in my story of my family. I was my father's end of life care during COVID. I took that time to continue to pour into myself and my skills. I continued to work in general contracting and become a historical renovator of this beautiful town. There's so much history to protect and to spend time building. And I also took that time to invest in a life. I found love and I poured into it. We bought a home. We got married. We built a family of chosen loved ones. So for me, I think about what COVID gave me, and it was a chance to live densely and to live how I wanted to live, and then think about my artistry after living, which I think so many times artists get asked to think about their art first and then figure out how to live.
0: Right. Wow. What a story. Now you've been traveling with Tyler Childers.
1: Yeah.
0: And
1: yeah.
0: How'd that come about? That's really exciting.
1: Well, I have to be honest, I am one of the people that got to watch Tyler play in open mics for free when the room wasn't watching him. Mm. I was one of those people going, man, I don't know what's happening, but everybody is talking over this guy, and he's not giving up. That's really what I learned from Tyler, is just not to give up. I watched him week after week at my college university. Right on the corner of campus, there was this first ever of its kind. They served vegetables as a main entree. Some people would call it the hippie bar. It was called Black Sheep Burrito, and Tyler would come there every Sunday and he'd play his songs. And I say that because that's where it started, but I also saw Tyler sell out his first venue in West Virginia. Mm-hmm. That's the venue Ben heard me somehow singing over the PA. He heard me singing the harmonies to his songs and took me on the road with him to do that. But I watched Tyler at multiple junctures, and it didn't stop. I moved to Louisville, and I watched him play to a sold-out Forecastle Festival for 40,000 people. I snuck backstage. I was resourceful at the time, and I was respectful every step of the way. So, and there's a story that lives on that he told me at the beginning of this tour. I snuck back to the dressing rooms, and I knocked. I knew one of the guys in his band. We had made a COVID album that's never been released together. Mm. And I was like, hey, which room's Tyler's? And he's like, oh, I don't think he's going to come to the door. But this, that one. And I knocked on the door, and sure enough, I'm like 50 yards away. I give up. I walk away. and he opens the door at like a screaming distance, you know, shouting distance. And he goes, "Who's knocking on my door?" And I'm shouting distance, so I just yell back, "Scott T. Smith's knocking on your door. And I'm chasing you, Childers. I just want you to know I'm chasing you, Childers." And he goes, "I hope you can run fast." Shuts his door. Shuts his door. And that was our third or fourth infamous, you know, introduction to one another. And sure enough, me and this man to my left here, my music director, someone who's helped bring these songs to their fruition, please give it up for Nate Miner on the bass. Nate Miner and Ellie Ruth and I, we went and did Red Barn Radio, another staple of Kentucky radio. And Tyler was driving home from Lexington. He had some business one night, and he was driving back out to his farm. And that was the night that he heard us play Red Barn Radio.
0: Mm.
1: And sure enough, I said, I introduced myself on the radio station, and I told him I was from Hurricane. He said Hurricane, and I said, "No, excuse me, sir, it's pronounced Hurricane." And he thought, "That's that crazy guy." And he was kind of forced to listen to us play for an hour on his way home, and he thought to himself, if he ever got the chance, he'd take us on the road.
0: Wow.
1: And he did.
0: So
1: that was
0: cool.
1: 3 years ago, y'all. You never know how long it's going to take somebody to be able to bring their dream of maybe giving you a hand up to fruition. I think about it all the time. What if I'd quit? What if I just didn't answer the phone ever again?
0: Yeah.
1: Somewhere along those 3 years.
0: Yeah, that's amazing. That's a great story, too. Would you mind just introducing your band, everybody that's here, and then we'll
1: so
0: get
1: I've
0: back
1: already
0: to some music.
1: Gotten a rough introduction. Over here we have Aaron Biebelhauser, also one of the hosts here at WFPK 91.9.
0: Bluegrass Evolution, Sunday evenings, yes.
1: I already gave another introduction to Nate Miner. And then back here, I like to say, as we're on the road, that we import Louisville backbeat for y'all from the Louisville Leopard herself. Let me get out of the way. Miss Danielle Markham on the drums.
0: All right. So how about a couple more tunes here right now from Scott T. Smith and the Hurricanes on WFPK.

Anybody that tuned in that's listening right now, I just want to say thank you guys for taking time to tune into a real radio station on a real dial, on a real device, whether that's your cell phone, your car radio, your at-home listening station. Thank you guys so much for doing something all at the same time. We don't tune in all together as much as we once did. This is special. See if we can squeeze two more out.

you're going to hear a collection of songs today that's on an album. And we're going to be starting to really get up on the marketing for that. So you guys keep tuning in to what we're doing as a band. This is called Mama.

Well, I really appreciate y'all. If we get to it, we got time. This is called A Few of Us. And just like there's a few of y'all in here, I really don't think anybody gets it. I could not do this if it wasn't for the way Louisville has lifted me up and made me a hometown boy. This is called A Few of Us. This is for Louisville.

0: 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Can't wait to be back in the name of 91.9 WFBK.
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Our next member meetup at the Speed Cinema is Thursday, July 30th at 7 p.m. for a screening of The Cramps and the Mutants, the Napa State tapes. In the summer of 78, both punk bands went on to play at Napa State, a psychiatric hospital in the small town of Napa in Northern California. For the first time, see the performances fully remastered from the original reel-to-reel videotape. 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

It's not really political. It doesn't really say much of anything. And it's called Saturday in the Park.

0: Hey, this is Matt Lorenz from the Suitcase Junket, and you're listening to 91.9 WFPK. So much music. We were waiting for the times to change.
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91.9 WFPK, that's The Vandals with My Girlfriend's Dead here on FPK. Hootie and the Blowfish before that gave us Time, and they are playing Bourbon and Beyond on Sunday, September 27th. We also heard from The Who, Love Rain Over Me. That was recorded at Live Aid. I'm John Timmons, and for Kyle Meredith, once again, I've got music on the way from Frederick the Younger, The National, as well as a 5-0 tune from Nick Dittmeyer. 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

about coming here since 1994 when we got signed to Capitol Records. We watched all those bands have so much fun. We're like, next year, guys. Next time they have it, we're going to be there. And you know what? We're there, and so are you. Man, this is just like being in paradise. Look at this, girls in bikinis. Water sport. All we need is some palm trees, and it's just like Santa Monica, California. You guys want to come home with me? Do you want to come home with me? James, take us home.

That's the latest from Jack Antonoff's band Bleachers. We Should Talk here on 91.9 WFPK. It's from Bleachers' latest album, Everyone for 10 Minutes, and WFPK presents Bleachers at Andrew J. Brady Music Center on Wednesday, September 30th. 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Everclear before that, recorded at Woodstock 99 with Santa Monica, and we heard the Avett Brothers, Head Full of Doubt, Road Full of Promise. I'm John Timmons, in for Kyle Meredith. I've got music on the way for Prince. Got some Nine Inch Nails. Jesse Wells, who's going to be at Bourbon and Beyond. I'm looking forward to seeing him. He'll be there Sunday, September 27th. Also music from Ben Harper on the way. Coming up in just a minute, Louisville legend and a good buddy of ours, Tim Kreckle, coming up with his song Angel Share, right here on 91.9 WFPK.

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Till We Get It Right here on 91.9 WFPK. Humphreys McGee before that gave us No Diablo. We heard from Prince with Darling Nikki. Steve Vai gave us the Reaper Rap and Nine Inch Nails, Kinda I Want To, from Pretty Hate Machine. 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